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2: Yeah, dispatch pump 13. 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

0: 136 driver, this is Pump 26.
1: Yeah, go ahead, Cal.
0: Yeah, Jaden, when that EMS comes here, you want to help them grab their scoop stretcher and their actual stretcher?
1: Yeah, copy that. Do you want the bed to the door as well then?
0: Probably the bed for a stretcher instead.
1: Yeah, copy that. I'll walk through when they get here.
2: Hey, Pump 26, all the three copies. We're just White Mud and 53rd Ave. We're quite a ways still and traffic's bad.
0: The PR is here. He's assessed around. Suspected possible broken hip.
3: Bravo 26. Sounds like police and traffic. Be on the north side of Rogers in that park there for an overdose. 28-year-old male, not conscious, ineffective breathing. They have given three doses of Narcan.
2: Three on board.

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1: It's 24 o'clock.
2: 20 inquiry.

0: Dispatch Post 31, which Alpha Unit do I have coming as well?
1: It looks like they've changed it a couple of times, but right now you have Alpha 18.
0: Yeah, this keeps on changing. I had someone coming down Windermere Boulevard, but then all of a sudden they disappeared on me. This has been quite a long time.
1: Copy. Is there any update I can give them?
0: No, just a concern on their arrival time, that's all.
1: Okay.

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0: Can I get you to put us on service, please? We'll take people to a toilet line here. We'll get back to the chief.
1: 10-4.

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1: Description again, please.
2: There was no patient description. Yeah, just said unknown age, unknown gender, just platform northbound. I can see if I can get anything else.
1: 10-4, we're walking the platform so far and nothing found. Correction, we've located approximately 30-year-old female, unresponsive.
3: Hello.

0: 1, responding to TRU 8 and Bravo 66 for an overdose patient located on the sidewalk, eastbound side of 107 Ave. You are going for a approximately 30-year-old male, not conscious, breathing status unknown. He's folded over and passed out. No Narcan available. He is wearing a green sweater with his head pulled up. His hood pulled up.
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1: Thank you.
2: Hey, pump 2, this is Alpha 14, we copy that. We're just coming from Northwest. We'll be there for you both, less than 5 minutes here.
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0: 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They spoke with the homeowner. They're not sure what set off the alarm, so they'll be home in 15 minutes.
1: Pump 29.

0: I'm doing on a two-story home, nothing showing. We're TV command. We'll go.
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0: Pump 23, this is Grant.
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0: Yeah, we're doing a 360. You can't see anything
2: 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You guys can return. We'll wait for the homeowner.
1: 23 is perfect.
0: Dispatch is command.
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0: Yeah, we're doing a 360 here. Nothing's going through the window. Nothing with the tick. We'll just wait for the homeowner and check out.
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1: Got that. Ineffective breathing, CPR.

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1: 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We'll see you guys shortly and let us know if we need to continue.

0: Alpha 5, responding to Carrier 3 and Bravo 6-6, going for a 50-year-old female, not conscious. She was not breathing, but was given two doses of Narcan, and she's now breathing. Still unconscious.
1: Alpha 5,

0: Yeah,
1: this is Mr. Rand.
2: Go ahead.
1: Yeah, we're here with the homeowner. No real reason why the alarms went off. We're just checking a couple of breakers right now.
2: 10-4.

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0: Yeah, tell us alarm, no reason for it going off. All the smoke detectors seem to be operating properly. We're going to terminate.
1: 10-4.

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0: Code 5A, responding with Alpha 25 for an overdose. Patient located at the north end of the station near the hospital. Peace officers on scene have given one dose of Narcan. 35-year-old male, not conscious, ineffective breathing.
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0: Looking for an overdose patient located across from the Hope Mission, 35-year-old male, not conscious of breathing, has been given 2 doses of Narcan.

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0: 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You can step over the fence, and we're just inside that little field just to the north of the fence.
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0: Command from dispatch. Post 15, responding with PRU 12 and Bravo 51. Approximately 40-year-old female, not conscious, breathing. No Narcan available on scene, but someone is going to look for some.
1: Yeah, copy that. We just talked to a homeowner and cooking, so go on.

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From 3, I have you responding to 2-vehicle collision, Honda Accord versus Toyota Sienna. Fuel and fluid is leaking and blocking traffic.

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Home 7, responding to Area 3 and Bravo 4 for an overdose. 30-year-old male, not conscious, has been given 2 doses of Narcan. Will be Unit 101, buzzer's the same.

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0: Pulse 10, don't have EMS attached yet here. You're going for an approximately 30-year-old male, not conscious, not breathing. Caller said that the door has been open for the last couple of days and they noticed a smell in the hallway. So they've looked inside and the patient is sitting at his table, most likely passed away. This will be unit number 3.
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0: pump four, Alpha 2-2 is on scene, requesting a hot for access. Pump 15, SD3, I have you responding for an individual stuck in the elevator. Please contact me. It's no one sick or injured. It's going to be the lobby elevator. Best entrance is the main entrance. Once I get, oh, it's on floor 11.
1: Rescue 3.

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0: Hey, dispatch, vehicle's been moved off the road. There actually was no food, no injuries, so we're going to terminate.

0: Pump 15 copies out of the dispatch. They didn't have any medical distress or anything like that. They just were stuck. Is that right?
1: Nope, they said they don't need any.
0: Great, we'll terminate the incident and return to service. Thank you.
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0: Pumpy 18, responding with Alpha 2-4, going for a 25-year-old male, not conscious breathing, passed out and not responding. He's laying outside on the west side of the Sobeys.
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0: Pump 17, this will be behind Walker Field. Some teenagers started a fire in the park. If I get a little more info, I'll let you know.
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Pump 11, good evening. I have you responding for a smoke investigation. The reporter can see white smoke 100 meters from the intersection in the river valley.

0: About 11 on scene. We found a little bit of smoke outside here. We're going to wander down one of these paths and see what we see. Robinson will be commanded.
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0: Yeah, we've found a little cabin here with a unset fire going. We're in the process of just putting it out and putting some water on it, so I'll get here.
1: Good morning.

0: Okay.
1: Yeah, we can turn the fires out. We're going to make way back to the truck.
0: 10-4, thanks.

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0: 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Channel working 4. Pump 14, channel working 4. Pump 6, pump 11, ladder 6, rescue 21, alarms, 8205, 86th Avenue, Northwest, at Marit Manor, map zone 3, channel working 5, pump 6, pump 11, ladder 6, rescue 21, channel working 5.
1: 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When I get more information, I'll let you know.

0: All units on working 5, I have you responding to an apartment building. Alarms ringing on scene. Panel showing third floor near unit 304.
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0: I'm on scene to a three-story walk-up building. People standing outside, nothing showing. Robinson in command. Command's going to go mobile. Hey, Command, Puff 6 is level 1 on a hydrant, just out on 85th Avenue and 85th Street.
1: Puff 6, I'll transfer command to you, and it'll be Robinson and 3 on recon.
0: Command copies, Robinson and 3 will be recon.
2: 106,
0: copy that, ladder 6.

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1: Go ahead, Rico. That's correct.
0: The firm panel shows third floor smoke detector. We're going to head up and have a look. No audible alarm or reply right now.
1: Copy that. Panel reads third floor smoke detector. No audible alarms. Let me know if you need any of the resources in there.
0: We'll let you know. And I lied. There is audible alarms.
1: Copy that. Audible alarms.

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2: As we told Commander earlier, no smoke, no fire. Panels reset and holding. 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
3: Trying to catch you at the hall there. Pump 1, you are responding with PRU 10, patient located in the Bond Steakhouse parking lot. 35-year-old male, not conscious, breathing, says he collapsed underneath a truck.
4: Pump
3: 1. And pump 16, responding with Bond L3, 22-year-old, unknown gender, not conscious, not breathing. Call saying they got a text on Messenger from their patient's friend. Not breathing. So the caller's not on scene.
4: Copy that. This patient is not on scene, but that makes more sense if the caller is not on scene.

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0: Bravo 10, this is Pump 1. We are on 101st Street, just north of this McDonald Drive. 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
0: 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We made contact with Carson Angus patient. She does not require medical attention. This is an issue between her and her mother.
1: Copy that. Thank you so much.

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1: Pump 16 from dispatch. Sorry, I'm getting some mixed messages here. So you're on scene with the patient there. Is everything secure?
2: Yes. Affirmative. There's no patient, though. The individual is in need of medical attention. I believe this is an issue with the mother. And mother's worrying, I guess. So we've canceled the EMS, and we're going to terminate our portion.
1: Got you. Thank you.

0: 23, pump 19. I have you responding to a single family residence. First party caller on scene advising their smoke detector in the basement is going off. Unknown cause.
1: Pump 19, copy. Pump 23, you can stay anonymous. One will take it.
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0: 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Library's command, we're going to go mobile.
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2: Go ahead.
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2: Ten buttons.

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0: And dispatch from command. Plug to one of the sectors, and this is kind of a care home, and there's detectors, almost one for every bedroom here, so we've invited to get new detectors, as the other ones are almost at the end of their expected life, and we're going to terminate this event, return to service.
1: 10-4, thank you.

0: About four on scene, large, small. We got nothing showing. A few people out front. Davis will be command. Rescue four unless they come, please. Tommy, lost net two. On recon.
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0: 20, I have you responding for a smoke investigation. There's some trees, smoke coming from the trees in the river valley, about 100 feet from the address. There was another reporter who called in saying it smelled rubbery.
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Fuel spill. 10807 Castle Downs Road, Northwest. 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

0: Commander, this is Recon.
1: Go ahead.
0: Yeah, so reports from security here on scene. The system was offline and was to be turned back online at 9 p.m. here. And so when they turn it back on, we have alarms throughout all the building. So we silenced the alarms at this time. Do not reset.
1: Yeah, copy that. Is it giving you any trouble?

0: Yeah, we've got multiple alarms. The panel's indicating trouble. I'm going to go with security to the area under construction just to confirm nothing's going on there. And I believe then we'll have to just give them a shut-off notice.
1: Go ahead.
2: Thanks, Matt.
3: Yeah, we're in the area. I'm not sure if we can maybe get a hold of a caller and they can meet us or let us know if they see us or if they see the smoke still.
1: Tim Barr will give them a call back.

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1: Yes?
0: I have two vehicles in the intersection here. I'm going to go talk to the occupants.
1: Sounds good. Thank you.

0: Ground, this is Recon still walking with security walk. The area under construction, no smoke, no fire. One of the alarms was also a pole station in the theater. We're going to head there right now to see if it is just a pole station.
1: Command copies, thanks.

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0: Just that small for me.
1: Go ahead.
0: Yeah, we're in the area. We talked to a gentleman. Might have been the caller. Can't see anything now. I think it's out. We do see more smoke. A little bit further down the river valley, we're going to hop in our truck and head that way.
1: 17, you're responding with Alpha 38, 28-year-old male. Sorry, I'm just a little confused by this. Since he's conscious, ineffective breathing, had a seizure on the bus, his lips are going blue. And he's in unit 611, Beth is the same.
0: Copy dispatch, just to clarify, he's in a suite and not on a bus.
1: Sometimes reading these notes are very confusing. I think he had a seizure on the bus and went home, now doesn't feel well. His lips are blue, and the code is also saying he's not sure if this patient's having a seizure right now.
0: Copy dispatch, and just to confirm, that's unit 611, correct?
1: Only thing I'm sure of right now.
0: You're doing great. We really appreciate you. Thank you so much.
1: I appreciate you.

0: Yeah, Command, this is Recon. We've walked most of the mall. We're trying to get into the theater area now. Still no smoke, no fire. Arms are still going off. Just understand that this mall, I guess, is under construction. None of the stores here are open.
1: Yeah, copy that. We're able to silence the panel.
0: Yeah, we were able to silence it, but it's back in alarm now.
1: Copy that.
0: Yeah, once we're done trying to get into the theater walls, there's a second alarm panel. We're going to try that one.
1: Copy that.

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2: Car 4 from dispatch.
3: Go ahead.
2: Your MPS is going a little wonky. Do you mind resetting it for me?
3: Absolutely. I'll be back in station in about 2 minutes.
2: Okay, on board. Pin 4, thanks. Go ahead.
4: Yeah, we checked that area. It was by the Marriott Courtyard kind of area there. And by the time we got to it, it looked like it was out as well. So we're going to return to service.
2: 10-4, thanks. Pump 1, you can stand down. Fire's out.
5: From off loud.
4: There.
5: July 17th. Okay, we'll get you guys to come meet us. We're having trouble gaining access here. Copy that. On our way.

0: Alpha 38, this is Ladder 17.
1: Go ahead.
0: Trying to make access through the main doors or into the suite itself?
1: Main doors.
0: Copy that.
1: Possibly the suite, given that size.
2: Command, this is recon. We did gain entry into the theater. It's also under construction. No smoke, no fire. I'm going to go to the second warrant panel and try a restart. If not, then I guess. Right now, we only have security on scene, on site. Nobody here aside from them to watch it after hours, but we'll maybe give them a shot off notice.
3: Yeah, copy. I try that panel. I think the one you're going to is one south on this a little bit. And if that doesn't work, I got a shut off notice written up here. We'll meet up somewhere and I'll get to security.
2: Recon, copy.

0: Command, this is Recon.
1: Go ahead.
0: The building alarms will not set off. The common serial hanging down will just give them a set off.
1: Copy that. Did you get them silenced?
0: Yeah, no, the alarms won't silence yet.
1: Copy that. Is security trying to get alarm, hold of the alarm company?
0: I'll ask her and make sure.

0: Dispatch, letter sent. Yes, yes, on the scene, they've taken over patient. We are returning to service.
1: Copy, thank you.

0: dispatch before. Recon tried resetting both panels. No luck. The alarms won't go into silence. They just reset them, go into alarm mode. Talk to security here. Give them a shut-off notice. They're trying to get a hold of the alarm company to come get it fixed sooner than later.
1: 10-4, thank you.

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0: Both occupants were not transported. They agreed to exchange information and self-report. We moved one vehicle to the side. One was towed away. We're going to terminate.
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0: We went to the caller's house with her gas tech, and there's no CL readings. We've come to the conclusion that it is a faulty detector because the battery still made a peak. 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

0: So if I'm 16, going with PRU 6, I'll let you know when they attack someone else. Here, going for a two-vehicle MBC. Sounds like one person is complaining of some minor injuries.
1: That's 16.

0: This batch, bus 16.
1: Go ahead.
0: Yeah, this batch. I have what I believe to be two vehicles involved in a collision. We're going to go talk to some people.
1: Sounds good. And they have touched Bravo 13 as well.
0: Copy. Thank you.
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2: Hey guys, we're coming from like 111th Street. Just a quick little update for county patients, and maybe if we'll need another unit, whenever you guys get back.
0: Yeah, stand by. I'll get to you when I can.
2: Stand by. Thanks so much.
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Pump 7, you can respond cold. Staff are calling in advising that someone broke into the needle box in the men's bathroom and there are needles all over the ground.

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1: Of the six individuals involved, left two over.

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0: pop, sir.
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2: Do you know
0: exactly where Alice came in? You're speaking to hotel staff and no one's aware.
1: Strange. It was a second party caller that said it was staff calling it.
0: No hotel or restaurant or something else in this area, or lounge maybe?
1: Stand by. Pump 17, first party caller on site advising that the suite above is leaking water. They try knocking on the neighbor's door, but there's no answer.
0: Pump 17.

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1: Yeah, I'm
0: on here, and this is where the call came from. So.
1: We're on it.

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0: Dispatch, 14, we got an update for this.
1: Yeah, sorry, I didn't see Mark on route quite yet there. This is coming from EPS. It is a staged event going for an 18-year-old male, unknown if conscious, unknown if breathing. They are told that he stabbed himself in the throat. Again, this will be a staged event.
0: Copy that. We'll just hang out here with the radio on. Wait for police to clear.
1: Copy.

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1: Go ahead.
0: Yeah, we made it into the suite where the leak was coming from. Basically, there's a water line, but it's all shut off now. And they already called the property management. They were on their way. So we're going to leave here.
1: What number was it?
0: The leak was coming from 36, and people that were getting some water dripping in was from 24.
1: 10-4, thank you.

0: Wolf 18 from Pump 28. Gopher 18. Hey, just a quick update here. So we had a walk-in come to our station. 20-year-old female. She's taken 6 antidepressants. Normal dose is 1. 50 milligrams of, I forget the name of it, but she's sounding well here. She's talking. She's conscious. She's communicating. She's obviously a little upset, but when you get here, you'll be able to have a little chat with her.
1: Sounds good. We're just coming down to Ellerslie Road.
0: 28 coffees, guys. See you on the floor.

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1: Go ahead.
0: So yeah, just an update. It's like two individuals will be transported to hospital. One's in route now. We're waiting for the second ambulance to see a second patient and take him to hospital.
1: Copy that. I see EMS got police notified.
0: Yeah, copy.

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Small outside fire, 9323 101A Avenue, Northwest, at Artspace Housing Townhouses. 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

0: Pumplin's on scene. We're just going to return all units to Captain Pumplin. I'm not seeing any fire yet here. We'll go check it out.
1: Pumplin Ace, turn it off.
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26, I have you assisting EPS, hit and run collision of a parked vehicle. The blue Mercedes is spilling gas out of it. The suspect vehicle was banded on scene. No, thank

0: 16. Yeah, dispatch, our second EMS unit is on scene with patient. EPS has taken scene control. We're going to terminate our portion of this.
1: Dispatch, copy. Thank you.

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1: Yes, that is correct. You guys can stand down. Thank you.
0: Thank you. Have a good night.
1: You too. Pump 2, I have you responding for a houseless individual that started the fire behind the credit union.
0: And I'll pump 2 copies on our way.

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1: Pump one.

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0: 4 Rescue 2, clear.

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1: Amazing. 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

0: Units I'm working for, I have you responding to Chemical and Materials Engineering Building, private caller on scene. Sounds like it's security calling in, advising of a low oxygen alarm going off in lab room 6120. Unknown what caused the alarm. Not sure if there's anyone inside. I will let you know where security will be meeting you.
1: Okay. Fucked like this. Last one.

0: From dispatch, security will meet at the front of the building. They advised that they had a similar alarm. Looks like it was this morning for a faulty detector. They can't confirm if this is the same case tonight.
1: Step up to your office.

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3: 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Two vehicle collisions. One of the vehicles is on fire, so I've added pump 28.
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0: Door here with security. 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Same false alarm.
4: Yeah, copy that. 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

0: I've added you to assist pump 20 and tanker 28. It's southbound on 111th Street on the bridge. Two-vehicle collision. One of the vehicles is on fire. And pump 20, your EMS unit is 2 Bravo 6.
1: Pump 28.

0: Dispatch, pump 20 is off scene. We've got a flying ball vehicle for this. Two vehicle NPCs as well. We'll let you know shortly.
1: Six, I have you responding to Londonderry Mall. Call coming from an alarm company, general fire alarm from the panel.
2: We can terminate return, I think.
3: Dispatch, do you have any record of how many calls have been here lately? We were here last block for Shaw had a room in the basement that was inaccessible and the alarm was going off in there.

0: from morning.
1: Okay. Yeah, Tanker 28, do you want to block outbound traffic there? And then if we need water, we'll get you to hook up.
2: Tanker 28, so we're just going to turn around and position ourselves. Block bullhead to go right down to the basement. Simplex didn't work down there. He went down with some security guards. I think their radios work with one another, so I'll try to keep one up here with me, and if we have to send you down, one with you, and maybe we can still communicate. Rescue 14 copies, so there'll be Curtis and 2 on recon. Go ahead. It's just a cell phone, not the radio's working.
1: 20 copies, clear three.
2: From Tanker 28.
1: Alright, Tanker 28.
2: Yeah, keep the road companies be shut, both lanes, all three blocks.
1: And just for now, with the smoke, until we get a little handle on this, we'll just block it.

0: Command, this is Recon.
1: Go ahead.
0: Yeah, we have no audible alarms in the building, but we do have the panel that says smoke detector office hallway west and east.
2: Yeah, dispatch from 20.
1: Smoke detector office, the security guard door, that is.
2: We'll just keep EMS rolling, please. Talk to all the individuals involved here, and they all seem to be okay, but they're not sure, so it's probably best to have them checked out.
3: 10-4.
2: And fire is under control.
3: 10-4.

0: Pump 30 out here.
1: Pump 14, we're going to relocate over to the winner's corner. That's where the smoke detector is going off in case anything's happening over there. And command tanker 30 is on scene. S-Boy Space Winners here. I've got a security guard with the door open to that security office. You want me to go talk to him?
2: Yeah, you might as well go in and have a look. I think Rescue 14 is making their way over there with another security guard right now. Looks like it's the same problem as last block.
1: Yeah, copy that. I'll go make contact and I'll let you know what I find.
3: Blood 18 on scene, 140 off and 66.
2: Blood 18.

0: Command, this is Tanker 30.
1: Go ahead.
0: Yeah, as well, we're in the admin building, our security end here. They were microwaving some food that got left in there. There is some light smoke in here, but it's nothing that Station 14 and Tanker 30 can't handle.
1: Can you tell them to be better? And everyone else can return except for Station 14 and Tanker 30.
2: Tom 20, go ahead.
3: I'm not sure if EPS will want to come to this, but I was just wondering if you could notify them, just do a car fire and caters as well, please.
2: Ten four, we can try giving them a call.
3: Thank you.
2: Is the fire suspicious by chance?
3: I'm going to say no, more like due to the car accident itself.
2: Please go on any suspicious activity. For their patients being transported to the hospital.
3: Cover that, thank you. Once EMS gets here, I'll let you know whether anyone's being transported, and we'll go from there.
2: And that's the same with caters, unless there's anything suspicious, they won't go.
3: Cover that, yeah, no, it looks like it was just caused by the vehicle accident here.
1: I think you can go for a reset yet. They're doing a toy for the smoke to clear up a bit.
0: Just up right now, we're trying to reset.

0: Right,
1: hey, man, this is Recon.
2: Go ahead.
1: Alarm is reset and holding.
2: Copy that, Recon. Did we leave that other panel box open at the other end of the mall?
1: Negative. All panels are locked up.
2: All right. Well, then you're allowed to go back.

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1: Dispatch, false alarm due to some popcorn cooking via security, so it's all reset. Holding, we're going to clear it.
2: Thank you.
3: Risky Fork, do you want to drive to the winner's side of the mall?
0: Grab that.

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0: This is an estimated address. Looking for a approximately 25-year-old male, not conscious, not breathing. They have been given 2 doses of Narcan.
2: Rescue 2.

0: So I don't know if you've seen the patient there. They're just putting in more notes. The caller can see you, but says it's the north side on the Holt Mission side.
1: Yeah, copy that. We just pulled up on scene and the Holt paramedics for the stuff.

Sorry, whichever unit just spoke on working one, it was just static.

0: Sorry, Edmonton Park Dispatch, this is Gary U10. It looks like Rescue 2 pulled away. I was just going to say everybody can stand on our gentleman and stuff and moving around.
1: Copy, thank you. Bravo 17 copies.

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0: Palm 5, I have you responding for a dumpster fire in the back alley. The reporter sees a lot of smoke.
1: Palm 5, copy.

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0: And dispatch, Pump 5's on scene. Got a tough time. The dumpster's not fully involved, but we do have some heat coming from one of them.
1: 10-4.

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0: Pop 10, you responded with Alpha 38. I'm going for an overdose, unknown age, unknown gender. Said it is a group home. They're not conscious, not breathing, has been given Narcan, and CPR is in progress.
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0: I don't know if you've already gone in there. They're putting a seat on for some violence, I believe. But actually, I'm not sure why. But are you already on scene there?
1: Yeah, we're already with the patient. Patient's outside.
0: Do you know that they're attacking one of you? Are you guys secure?
1: No, one of the... There is a bystander here that was kind of starting to...
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3: 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The guys are with her right now. 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We'll get the, we haven't got the one.
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0: It goes to Alton. We have the rescue. You'll have PRU 12 and Bravo 13. 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

0: 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Going for an MVC. There is gas leaking from one of the cars. They're saying it's a T-bone collision, and unsure if one person is awake and breathing.
1: And dispatch will timestamp another lap cap.
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0: Pump 18, you can respond cold. The reporter went out onto her deck, but she needs help assisting getting back up it. It's too steep for her.
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1: Go ahead.
0: I just had a face-to-face with EMS. It does sound like they're going to transport to, and so they're going to have another unit respond here as well. So, yeah, if you could update EPS with that information, please.
1: Is it injuries from the fire, like were they burned at all?
0: You can try to get south behind the back door and rest in 20 is. I didn't see you coming in from the woods there.

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1: Go ahead for Pump 10.
0: We have EPS on the phone. They're reporting EMS requested them hot for a firefighter that was assaulted. Just wanted to check that you're secure.
1: No, we are totally secure. It was, I believe, another female, young female, that was raising her voice, and she kind of kicked one of the garbage cans towards one of the guys, but no, we're all good.
0: Okay. Do you guys still need EPS to respond?
1: No. EPS can stand down.
0: Copy that.

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1: Go ahead, dispatch from 20.
0: Hey, can I get vehicle description and plate for me, please?
1: Copy that. I'll just walk back. I'm just with EMS, so if you can give me 30 seconds or so.

0: Does that help me? Whenever you're ready, I can give you a description of the gate numbers.
1: Go ahead.
0: First vehicle is a Subaru Impreza, Alberta plate Charlie, Zulu Charlie, 9456.
1: Check park with the next one.
0: And second vehicle, the one that was on fire, is a Mazda CX-5, Alberta license plate, Zulu, India, Romeo, Alpha Hotel.
1: Pepper.
0: Thank you.

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0: Pump 4, Rescue 4, responding with Alpha 1. A little bit of conflicting information in here. One thing says a motorcycle crash, and another says two vehicles versus a single pedestrian. EPS are currently en route.
1: Pump 4. Rescue 4.
2: Ladder 16, this is Pump 15.
0: For Rescue 4, this either be on 99 or 100th Avenue. They also have both of those addresses in, as well.
2: Yeah, clear you guys from the scene once you're done moving the rigs around. Thanks for coming out.
3: Same.

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1: Okay.
0: Yeah, it's 99th and 149th.
1: Copy that. Thank you.

0: 4, Commander, this is the rescue 4.
1: Go ahead.
0: Yeah, EPS asked us to stay on scene until barricades come and traffic control. So they want us to block two northbound lanes up here just to divert traffic away from the scene.
1: Yeah, copy that. Rescue 4, it's going to be a while there. See what kind of tanker coming to.
0: Copy that. It's not like EPS that they're en route, so they shouldn't be long.
1: Copy that.

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Pump 10. Pump 22. 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Structure fire. 13940 Yellowhead Trail Northwest. 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Complex Card 17. Channel Warning 4. Pump 8. Pump 10. Pump 22. 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Channel Warping 4. Ladder 7. Pump 5A. Structure fire. 13940 Yellowhead Trail Northwest. Map Zone 7. Complex Card 17. Channel Warping 4. Ladder 17. 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

0: units working four. We're going to be going to the Canada Safeway here. It's going to be at the southeast end of the building. Our callers, a drive-by caller, saw smoke coming out of the base. Said alarms were going off and also believes the sprinklers are going off as well. Bravo 850 and PRU 10 are also on route to this call with you.
1: Okay.
2: I'm 42.
1: Five.
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being on scene. We have a large commercial structure. 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No, it's smoke. And possible sprinklers are set off. Oh, it's a dumpster. Looks like a possible dumpster fire inside Bay 32. It's something killing, man. Check this out.

0: Man, Fontaine level one right behind you. 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Came into here if you need it.
1: Grand Copies, Fontaine. I just want to make sure this is our only source of smoke for the whole structure.
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1: Look at that. 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Ready? Should we sprint? 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

0: calling coming in. We've got a visual on our record here. We had a dumpster fire that set off of our rearing sprinkler head. Pump 10, if you want to hang out, maybe pump 10 and pump 8 remain on scene. We're going to try and locate the sprinkler room and kill the water. Other units can return, pump 8, pump 10 from your own scene.
1: EMS directly had this in as a 13-year-old male, not conscious, not breathing, having multiple seizures, a history of epilepsy, and now changed it to a cardiac arrest.
2: I think EPS is on the scene. Rescue 4 is going to hang out for a few minutes until their roadways crew shows up here, but pump 4 is all clear.
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3: You can hear the fire pump going, so the sprinkler remains in this auxiliary building out here.
0: Copy that. Any chance we have a key FD box there?
5: Nothing found yet, but yeah, that's what we're looking for as well here. There is some kind of lock box with a 4-digit pin on it, if that has anything on FDS or from dispatch.
0: Yeah, copy that. We'll go have a look at some entrances. Maybe we'll get lucky with an FD box. There'll be a code in it.

0: And Rescue 20, just an update for you here. They've changed this back to seizure. 13-year-old male, not conscious, is breathing at this time.
1: Rescue 20, Papa.
0: Pub 1, showing you en route. You're being requested hot for building access, please.
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1: Sorry, I'm on route

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0: Hey, good morning. Do we have a T-holder, by chance, coming to site?
1: Negative right now, but I will try to give him a call.
0: Thank you.

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0: Major collision is here, and they're blocking the road so we can reach your service.
1: 10-4, thank you.
0: Dispatch, this is Pump 15.
1: Go ahead.
0: EMS has transported two patients to the hospital. Push the vehicles off gateway, and we're going to leave the scene in the hands of the EPS. We're going to terminate and return. Thank you. Command from dispatch.

0: Oh, sehr vorsichtig.
1: Go ahead for front 10.
0: I was trying to fill the backup diesel pump here. Is that water starting to stop?
1: Does it appear to be? It's been a dirty package. It might take some time, but it's still pumping out the way it was. We got a hose line on it now. Temperatures are coming down. There's not that much debris in the dumpster.
2: EPA for this corner.
3: 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We can find out for you.
2: Much appreciated. Thank you.

0: Pump 10,
1: is there any reduction in water flow? 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
0: It's so hard to tell, Johnny. I think it's slowing down.
1: Roger that. We're going to make entry in the structure and kill the building alarm as well.
0: Copy that.
2: Back down, dispatch.
3: Go ahead, dispatch, my friend.
2: We called them and they said you are good to clear. We didn't argue.
3: Okay, copy that. Thank you.

0: 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Called all the numbers we can get. We've left two voicemails, but no contact back. Is there any property management stickers or anything on doors that maybe we could try also for you?
1: That's a negative for now. We're access the empty box or keys. We're trying to gain entry into one of the main doors. If I find another contact number, I'll get back to you.
0: 10-4.
2: 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Sprinkler, it's not back a bit. It does seem to be slowing down. It's just taking a while.
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Gators might want to be notified.

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0: Trent, this is pump 10. 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
0: 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Are you guys able to silence that panel?
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1: 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I don't know how we're going to move it.

0: 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We've got you going to the single residence here. Going to be for a hallway smoke detector. Called in by the alarm monitoring company.
1: Block 28.
0: Call 31.

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Yes, sir. Just look for that sex record on you. Perfect. I found where that key goes.

0: Pump 10, this is pump 8. Does that stop the water flow?
1: It hasn't stopped, but we can hear air coming through the system now. It's definitely slowed down. It's just taken a lot longer than I would have expected, but it seems to be shutting down.
0: Very coffee, thanks.

12/28 on scene. Looks like a two-story single-family residence. Nothing shown so far. Really was a mobile.

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0: Just wondering if you get a restore for the arm monitoring time. I hope we got a light here. Stand by.
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3: Go ahead for Pump 10.
2: Yeah, if you and the boys have any other suggestions on what to look for, because we've gone to the sprinkler room, we've shut off the zones, and that thing is still pouring out of there. Do they remember possibly other issues at this place?
3: Yeah. As long as I think, Johnny, honestly, I think if it's not running in the building, that's... I think at this point it's not that big of a deal, like if it's just in the bay here. It is slowing down considerably compared to when we first got here. It's not causing any damage out in the bay, so I wouldn't stress about it.
2: Roger, I'm still trying to find an emergency contact number for this place. We're in the offices right now and just stand by one. Did anyone check that dumpster? It's totally cold and water.
3: The dumpster is, then I would call it out.
2: Okay, thanks.

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0: Yeah, Command. Guys just went and used the tick and looked at it again, and I think the seal is holding a little bit of warmth, about 55, 60 degrees. But the fire itself, all the wood that was at the front end of the dumpster is soaking wet.
1: Command, copy.
0: You guys can most likely return to service. We're just still struggling to find a contact number in this place. Have a bit of smoke in the warehouse. It ain't going anywhere. I got no way to jettison the smoke other than let it dissipate.
2: Yeah, copy. I
0: know it's frustrating when there's no key holder to come and kind of be here to open up doors and babysit this place. But yeah, as far as the fires, it's out. We'll help kind of wrap up the hose and everything, and then we'll clear up.
2: Yeah, Roger, I think.

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1: Call dispatch.
0: So, yeah, the homeowner here, they do have a TELUS alarm. It was activated. It was silenced, so they were unaware that it was going off. We have yet to find anything that would be the reason why the alarm would be activated. It stated, holy smoke detector. We found Zach. We're just sweeping the house with the MX-4. Check for CO in the case.
1: Thank you for checking 28.

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1: Go ahead, sir. Go ahead, Dispatch.
0: It's going to be a little bit of a runaround, but we got a hold of another store that had staff inside, and they've given us two contact numbers. So we're trying to give them a call to see if we can actually get a hold of an emergency line from internal sources.
1: Nice work. Thanks.

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1: Dispatch.
0: So we were just discussing with the homeowner to contact their service provider. Nothing was found within the home, but the panel was definitely activated and was an alarm stating hallway smoke detector. We're going to return. We found nothing.
2: Bring the pump room to see if there's any contact info here that I can contact. Like, there is the emergency service 24-hour VIPON number here on the sprinkler box. They would be the key contact for this.
0: I'm looking more for building. There's got to be a night manager, someone. Dispatch has a lead on it, so we're just going to hold tight for those guys.

0: And copying from dispatch, if we quick grab that number, we can at least try to pass to them just in case.
1: Roger that, Firefly 40, and relay that number to dispatch, please.
2: Okay, Big Sexy Doug, dispatch. 780-447-1863. That's 780-447-1863 for Vipon Sprinkler.
0: 10 bar. Thank you.

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0: Chad Williams, possible phone number 614-778-2977. 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It's a representative, so we'll see you.

0: Firefighter Clarkson, are you still in the building? Are you outside?
1: We're out here, front of the panel.
0: Roger that, we're on the pump, 10, this is pump 8.
2: 06, responding for a 55-year-old male, not conscious, breathing status unknown, reported overdose on fentanyl.
0: Perfect, just making sure. Thanks.
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1: Cover dispatch.
0: Punk 10, are you still on dispatch 1 or are you in the city?
2: Nope, we're on dispatch.
0: Punk 10, can you ask the voice if Hazmat's done a PIP of this place? I'm positive because of the system. There might actually be a contact number in Hazmat for this place.
2: Yeah, copy that. Guys don't know on the truck. I'm just going to go into our pits there on that MPS and see if I can find something that comes up.
0: Copy that, thanks.

0: Dispatch, this is Punk 10. What was the map zone of the call that Pump 8's at?
1: It's going to be map zone 7, complex card 4.
0: Copy, thank you.
1: Complex card 17.

0: Okay, he's still on working for.
1: Where else is that?
0: Yeah, Johnny, I don't know, like, so I cleared myself, so I don't have the call up on my screen anymore. On your MPS, if you go to event, is there a PIP attached to the comms? Can you access it through that?
1: There might be. We're still inside. We're going to head back in there.
0: Yeah, copy that. Yeah, I just figured because you got the call up, if there's a PIP, if fire prevention has got around to that, you might have, should be accessible to us on the MPS, but like I said, I cleared myself, so I can't really search. And then when I pulled out the complex card, it's literally just a complex card. It doesn't have any numbers or anything attached to it. I can look around when I get back to station.
1: That's okay, partner. We'll get this figured out. Dispatch, call day command.
0: Go for dispatch.
1: Here's Ron Cena.
0: Good for.

0: In fact, can I have him dispatch?
1: Go ahead.
0: I tried all the numbers, everything we could find. Nobody's getting back here. Do apologize.
1: It's all good. I appreciate your help.

0: Dispatch, this is Gears I'm working for.
1: Go for dispatch.
0: Hey, dispatch, yeah, we're clearing. We're not sticking around here. There's no damage to the building, so we don't need it. We're clearing, thank you.

0: Men det er svært spontant.
1: Skuffelig smash.
2: I'm not sure if Tower 1 is monitoring, but we've exhausted every option to get a key holder to this place. We have a massive building that is now unprotected by a shutdown water pump. We've shut down the alarm system. So I don't know if we need corporate security to do a fire watch here, or what's the deal?
3: Tower 1 is monitoring, man.
2: Chief, it's JT. I'm not sure if you're listening at all, but this is active here. It's probably 6 blocks deep. We've had to kill the master fire pump in order to try and suppress a sprinkler that's activated by a dumpster, large dumpster that was within our coverall area for like a docking bay. We've disconnected the fire alarm. We silenced it, not disconnected it, so it might go into all. But this place is, it's all wood, sir. Like, and we just killed the sprinkler system. As far as we killed it the best we can, but we can't. Because the activated sprinkler from the initiating device is still going, and we can't turn it off, and we can't get a hold of anybody.
3: Yeah, I've been listening to the call there. It sounds kind of frustrating getting a hold of anybody. Yeah, I think when we need corporate security, I can call the duty office and get that rolling back in time.
2: Time is what I got, sir. Unfortunately, I just don't have no further information for it. I'm sorry.
3: Copy that. But yeah, you think that's best route then? Get someone in there for the...
2: Yeah, roger that, sir. The only problem is I have is like I have an active sprinkler flowing outside. It's not doing any damage anywhere. I have smoke inside the building, which I can't ventilate because we only have doors on the south side of the structure. We're just in a bad way. It's a frustrating event. I don't want to leave this place unprotected, so if we had someone do fire watch... You never know. Like, if there was another sensor that went off within the structure, I'm not sure if we would get another notification to send units here.
3: Yeah, copy that. We'll see. We'll get some proper security. Get the ball rolling on that.
2: Bank office.
4: Command of Pumping Portable. We have a permit number here on the sign. I'm not sure if there's any way for dispatch to trace back whoever pulled the permits and their contact info to maybe contact them.
2: I don't know, man. It's 2 in the morning. Matt, you guys come back to the truck. We're going to go for a drive to the west end of this building, see if there's anything else we can see.

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Pump 5A. Small outside fire. 100th Street Northwest and 101 Street Northwest. 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Channel working 6. 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Channel working 6. Pump 14. Small outside fire. 580 Belvedere Way Northwest. 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Channel working 7. 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
1: Okay. And today we've got you going just outside the Robinson School, just in the pin here. It looks like it's going to be for a outsized fire. Drive by caller.
2: Thank you. Project officer.
1: The 14, we're going to go into this location here. Callers reporting there's a person with a small fire just on the sidewalk of the southeast corner here.
3: I put you on scene, multi-level parquet, nothing showing, emergency fire command. Rescue 2 at the northwest corner there. You're going to see security waving you down. I'm going to guess it's going to be a full station.
2: Rescue 2 copy. That will be
3: hanging
2: out
3: to our... Therefore, we'll go to the panel. Ladder 1, pump 1A, you can clear and return.
2: Ladder 1, clear.
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0: Pump 31 showing you on route Bravo 16, Pier 12. Showing for an 18-year-old female, not conscious, is breathing. They believe she may have alcohol poisoning. There has been a safety alert put in due to male uttering vague threats. It is not a mandatory stage at this time. Patient will be across the street from this address outside.
1: Every time we just silence the alarm for that.
2: For a key holder info. Yeah, copy that. I've got a, I got a StarTech system phone number. You want to try one more phone number for me?
1: Let's.
2: What is it? Number is 1-800-555-9439.
1: Commander Recon. Go ahead. Position is reset. We do still have audible alarms here.
3: Yeah, it's not silent. It

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2: Not producing anything in here anymore. I think if it was a fire watch with corporate security just to make sure it didn't burn or if they saw smoke again, we'd come back, but it is your call. I'm not sure what the duty officers do.
3: And we've been informed by security that it's just a farewell alarm. We're good to return.
4: We'll lock it up, or?
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2: Activating a sprinkler in a loading dock that's not flooding or doing damage anywhere.
4: But it is still flowing there?
2: Roger that. And we have wiped out every water supply we can think of here.
5: Located in the parking lot of Denny's, each unknown male not conscious is breathing.
2: Chief, there is one last shut off, but it's the city supply to the whole structure, which supplies a fire pump and most likely that activated sprinkler. But then this place is totally helpless.
4: Yeah, copy that. We'll still try and get you some security if that's what you like.

0: Lupe, from dispatch.
1: Go ahead, sir. I got a Hail Mary here.
0: Can you pull the fire alarm? And we will see who gives us a call.
1: Clearly, we've not found any fire. We're just guessing that somebody probably had one or heard the sirens put out.
0: Yeah, it was a drive. It was a first party caller, but yeah, just said the southeast corner of the address.

0: Dispatch pumping committee looked at that. Still, that alarm is just silence. So, it's not reaching out to anybody right now.
1: 10-4, yeah. If we haven't received a call from a company yet, I imagine it's not connected to a company. Which is crazy, because they'll call about anybody.
0: Roger that. Will you imagine the insurance implications if this thing went up? Who's paying for it?
1: Yeah, no, that'd be pretty brutal.

0: Car 1, command.
1: Car 1 here, go ahead.
0: Chief, you know, this building is right by the Yellowhead, and the people driving by are going to be probably just as effective as corporate security if they saw something go up here. This whole structure, like the alarm warning company, is not even activated anymore. Like, the only reason why we got here is because some fella was driving by and saw smoke coming out of a dumpster. The threat to the fire, the building by fire is over. We have water leaking into a covered loading dock that has a drain. It's draining properly. I'm just not sure if having corporate security here is even going to do anything because there's no one to talk to. Like, there's no one for corporate security even in this building off to in the morning because there's no one here.
1: Yeah, copy that. It sounds like this is a place we got to refer to prevention here. Perhaps we can have someone come look at it tomorrow.
0: Yeah, roger that. We could give them the address and maybe they can dig deeper. But I don't know, Chief, what do you think? Is it even worth having corporate security even come out?
1: Yeah, after what you just told me there, yeah, it may not be necessary. Maybe I'll talk to Ron here and we'll just prevention for to have a look at tomorrow.
0: Yeah, command copies. Well, if that's the case, sir, we're going to return to service. We're just going to let the sprinkler work. It's not doing any damage. And, we'll see if any employees show up tomorrow morning on a Saturday.
1: Yeah, copy that. And yeah, maybe we could have Pope Bates swing by there tomorrow too, just have a look at things.
0: Command copies. Dispatch, we're going to clear from this event. And due to the construction on the Yellowhead, we have to go to Hinton and back to get back to our house. We'll be there in a minute.
2: 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Have a good night.

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Hub 6, responding with Alpha 9. Your patient's going to be on the boulevard on the grass near the apartment building. 28-year-old male, not conscious, is breathing. He was found passed out face down.

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0: I'm two showing you on row of Alpha 9. Your pee shall be located at the back of the building, responding for a 25-year-old male, not conscious, ignore aspirations. It's reported that he's been back there unconscious for a few hours. CPR is now in progress.
1: Network.

0: Can I'll stick.
1: Go ahead, one sec.
0: Yeah, just a patient update here. Patient is up, conscious, and talking with us. Looks like he's HOH. We'll just see if he needs medical attention, but just conscious and talking.
1: Thank you, sir. We'll just continue our way in. It must be the best of Camp Rock, but we're still coming.
0: Copy that. I'll update you with whether he wants medical support, but you guys can definitely slow down if you need to.
2: Fire, called in by a company caller.
1: Is that for?
3: Come on, copy. They have a medical mission. Is it right outside the building?
2: 10-4, sounds like it's the southeast corner of the building, just overlooking Roland Hill. Just outside that apartment building.
3: Come on, copy.

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1: 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No smoke or fire visible. Walk around, check up.

0: Period, then, all six.
1: Go on, sir.
0: Yeah, just an update here. Patient is alert and oriented, does not know his address, but he does know the way home. Other than DTOH plus, he's in good shape, probably doesn't need medical support. We're just trying to figure out if he can actually walk home right now. That's where we're at.
1: Confirmed, just having a problem with them. And they said they're just around the corner. I don't think they're too far up from you.
0: 10-4, if they want to have a conversation with him, they can. I don't think he's going to need transport or anything, but we're just figuring out how he can get home, if he can get a friend or somebody to pick him up.
1: 10-4.
2: Hope 1A would be going to the Hillside Estate, South Tower, just in the back alley. Sounds like there is a vegetation or brush fire back there, just at the back of the building.
0: Hope 1A, copy. Thanks for this match.

Yeah, when I see you queuing up there, I just wanted to give you a little bit more info. We had a new caller saying that the person also lit some fires on the stairs that go to the building.

0: Yes, that's 1.8.
1: We got 1.8.
0: Coming through better now.
1: 10-4, 5x5. Did you get my update?
0: I copy that. We got to back the residence, and yeah, the stairs were on fire. It looked like they started maybe a stroller or something.
1: Interesting.

0: Yes, that's not funny.
1: Go for dispatch.
0: Yeah, it was actually an e-bike, not a stroller, I guess.
1: 10-4.

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1: Gosh.
0: Yeah, we have the fire on the stairs out.

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0: 31, if you're going to this single residence here, you're going to be for a CO alarm going off in the basement. Looks like it is a first-party caller, and they are evacuating.
1: 31, Bronx.

0: 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Is it an aircraft?
1: It sounds like it's four beeps, and then, yeah, the collection has changed their battery.
0: Yeah, this isn't CO at all, but we'll confirm what's the reference.

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Voltage detector, suspect, doing an overland clear. Good for it, thank you.

0: Working 5, we've got a rooftop general fire alarm. 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First party caller.
1: Fire one. 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

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Nothing showing. Can hear alarms going off. A couple people standing outside. 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
1: Smoke detector, we walked back there, there's no smoke, no fire. And the town did a reset, everything's reset and holding.
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1: Go for dispatch.
0: Copy that. It looks like smoking in the vestibule here was the cause. Panel 3 second holding. We're going to terminate today.
1: Thank you.

0: 9, going to the RBW Waste Management Center here. Sounds like there's a strong smell of propane in the area. Caller isn't sure if it's coming from the lots. Are the trucks on the lot or not?
1: Pump 9, copy.

0: And Pub Line, we just recoded here as a gas leak smell. It'll also ask for a rescue 9 as a balance. Do you want them?
1: Yeah, dispatch, not right yet. You know what? Just give us a chance to get there and do some recon, and I'll get back to you. Thanks.

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1: Was this drive-by caller, or is this someone on site?
0: This was a security officer on site.
1: Copy, sir.

Falk 9, level 1. We're just speaking with some with security here at dispatch, and they're telling us they have, they're smelling some type of gas or fuel odor from some trucks here on site. We're going to get out and have a look around, but for now,

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1: Cover dispatch.
0: Yeah, dispatch, we've monitor out here. Again, we spoke with the gentleman on site. He showed us the area in question where he thought the smells of the hydrocarbons or fuel was bad. We haven't found anything yet. We're going to do one more sweep here and get back to you.

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Problem unknown. 11743 124th Street Northwest. 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

0: Tell me Route 13. Your patient's going to be in the parking lot of the Goody Mart. Responding for a 20-year-old female. She is conscious, not breathing, reported overdose.
1: Copy.

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1: Yeah, dispatch. We took a walk all around the site with our monitor, and we had the worker with us. Poked around. We couldn't find any reason for the smell. There is a hydrocarbon type smell there, but again, it is waste facility. Yeah, nothing. We couldn't find any dangerous. Anyway, we're going to terminate and return to service.
0: Good for him. Thank you.

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0: Welcome to Shangyang Road. You're heading to Campio. Reports of a small fire on the patio there.
1: Hold on, dispatch. You can stand down on 26.
0: Okay, 10-4, I'll let them know. And just so you know, responding for a basement smoke detector alarm called in by the alarm monitoring company.
1: Not 9 copies.

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1: Go ahead.
0: Yeah, we're heading to Royal Alex to pick up a couple of our guys.
1: 10-4, I'll just leave you attached to this.
0: Sounds worth it. That's our dispatcher's status. The volume. We found the cardboard that was on fire. We're going to just put it over real quick here.

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1: Yeah, what appears to be a single story family home, nothing showing. Williams in command, we're going to go mobile.
2: Yeah.

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0: 10:30, showing on route Bravo 300. So the patient's going to be on the side of the community health hub near the doors. Female wearing a black and white dress. Hair is black in color. Approximately 16 years old. Sounds like she had collapsed in the road, gotten up and fallen over again as well.
1: 10:30, cops.

And pump 30, just be advised, they put in a safety alert. I'm not sure why. Patient sounds like he's now walking northbound, screaming in the middle of the road.

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0: 5A, be advised this is a mandatory staged event. Staging location. It's Maureen Manor, an age unknown male, consciousness and breathing status unknown. May have been stabbed as he's covered in blood on scene. EPS are currently en route.
1: Yeah, 10-4, 5-8 copies. We're just going to stay through the hall of dispatch.
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1: Chao. Pump 5, I'm showing you on route. Be advised, this is a mandatory staged event. Pump 5, can I get you to go to working 2, please?
0: Yep, sorry, 10-4.
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1: Go ahead.
0: Are we staging for this call?
2: 20 minutes to see.
1: Age and gender unknown, consciousness and breathing status unknown, possibly two victims reporting they were stabbed in the stomach.
0: That part, we'll just stay in the hall here.

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1: Cut.
0: Yeah, I don't see any ETS here on scene. Also, nobody coming out to meet us. Any idea where we're headed here?
1: They have it in as Maureen Banner Apartments, but the patient was died. I'll double check for him.
0: Yeah, we're at that Maureen Manor, but we don't see anybody in no EPS on scene. Dispatch, you can disregard. We just found EPS here.
1: Ten for it.

0: 5A driver, 5A portable.
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0: Yeah, Cam, we're just heading around behind the building in the alley. I don't know, you probably just stay there, but just stay know where we're going.
1: Copy.

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1: Go ahead.
0: What ambulance do we have coming here?
1: You have Alpha 68. They're just pulling up on the scene.
0: Alpha 68, that's 5A.
1: Go ahead for 6A.
0: Yeah, we're just in that building, the alley, sorry, to the east of the building here. I don't know if you want to come in the alley. We have, it looks to be approximately 25-year-old male, just been beat up badly, blood all over his face. I don't think he's been stabbed. We're just assessing from that.

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0: Make sure 30 minutes, so we're going to pull you off the foot cross.
1: Yeah, 4, thank you.

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Pump 11. Small outside fire. 7103 101 Avenue Northwest. Map zone 11. Channel working 5. Pump 11. Channel working 5. Pump 2. Stabbing with details unknown. 10058 102 Street Northwest. Map zone 1. Channel working 3. Pump 2. Channel working 3. Ladder 1. Pump 1A. Structure fire. 9104 99th Street Northwest. Suite 11. At Florence Apartments, map zone 3, channel working 4, ladder 1, pump 1A, respond with pump 6, pump 1, ladder 6, rescue 21, channel working 4.

0: couple of them. We've got you going to span the Circle K convenience. Looks like there's going to be a dumpster fire just in the back alley.
1: Pump 2, be advised this is a mandatory staged event at Peak Residences. 16-year-old male, consciousness and breathing status unknown. Possibly stab in the hand. If you can just let me know your staging location.
2: 10 Park.

0: Four units working at four. We're going to go into the Florence apartments. This is going to be in unit number 11. Color reports, there's a ton of smoke coming out of the unit. Not sure if the suite is on fire or not. Alpha 24, PRU 11 are also under this call with you. 1-6.
1: Block 1A.
0: Both sixes on scene. We have a three-story walk-up. Nothing short at this time. Ganyan will be command. Ladder 6. I'll put you on recon.
2: Cops on 2 on recon.
0: At recon, I'll give you an extra member for my truck as well.
2: Yeah, copy.
0: Pump 11 on scene, we have a dumpster fire here. Base, from speed command.
3: 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EPS on scene.
0: Zipper, on our way in.

0: Rescue 21, just level 1. Copy that, Rescue 21.
1: Command Recon.
2: Command Recon, this is Matt.
1: I entered the building, no alarms or anything. Looks like we entered Suite 11 here. A little bit of a haze. Just trying to figure out what's going on here. No smoke, no fire so far.
2: Copy that. No audible alarms. You are at Suite 11. Yeah, let me know if you need any of the resources or another crew in there.
1: Command Recon. Looks like a pot got placed outside. 10 sleeping in the suite. Looks like Station 6 can handle.
2: Copy that. Pot on the stove. All units responding to foreign departments, 99th Street, and any first half can return to service with the exception of Station 6.
1: Pot's clear.
2: Recon, do you need a fan in there or any other reasons?
1: I don't think so. We got about 3 different doors and windows open here. It seems to be ventilating on its own.
2: Copy that. Any damage other than to the boss?
1: Doesn't appear so.
3: Command from Alpha 24.
2: Go ahead, Alpha 24, this command.
3: Hey, we're just back to Philly. Got any medical needs?
2: Standby 1, I'll just ask my crew to get back in a second. Recon command, was there anybody exposed to any smoke? Anybody need medical attention?
1: I was just speaking with some of the residents here, and no one wants any attention.
2: Copy that. No need for medical. Alpha 24, PO11. I think you guys can clear off as well. Looks like this is just a pot on the stove already been removed.
3: Alpha 24 copies. Yeah, have a good day.
2: Thanks, guys. You too.

0: Command Recon.
1: Command Recon.
0: Yeah, no damage to the place, just needs a bit of cleaning.
1: Copy that, no damage.

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1: Go for dispatch.
0: Yeah, we're going to just wrap up this event here. Pot on the stove, the pot was removed, no damage. Alarms are reset and holding normal.

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0: 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We can call this dumpster fire out. 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

Pump 7, showing you on route with Alpha 44. You are going to be responding for an 80-year-old female, not conscious, is breathing. The reporting patient has been asleep for 24 hours, is unable to be woken, cold, and clammy.

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0: Yes, this is Chatsworth. Yeah, look, we've got two of our members. We're going to stay attached to this call, so we

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1: 13, you are heading to this location along with Bravo 13, Pier U4. You're going to be responding for a patient at that location that has congestive heart failure, currently not breathing. They do believe that they might be 9 Bravo, but they have not downgraded the call yet.
0: Copy that, thank you. Dispatch, clock 13.
1: Go ahead.
0: Did they say if CPR was in progress?
1: No, negative. They do have it indicated to an obvious death. They just haven't downgraded it.
0: Copy that.

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1: 好现在我得

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0: 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We didn't find anything, but we do have a dumpster at 107 Haven, 101 Street, so we'll put this one on.
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0: Great dispatch. 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
1: Copy that. I will assign you as well.

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0: portfolio is not working for. You're responding to commercial property, the McDonald's Consolidated. Calling in from the alarm company, reporting a water flow alarm.
1: Dispatch, one thing. Station 10 was apparently here last night for a fire in some large garbage bin that had set off the sprinkler alarm, but there was no notification or person available to contact, so they had left the scene, from my understanding, as is.
0: Yeah, it does appear that way. Looks like corporate security was there last night.
1: Yeah, with that information, I think maybe Pump 10 will carry on all the other units.
0: 10-4 to slash copy.
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0: if this match broke up. Confirmed false alarm at this location. They were trying to remedy the sprinkler set off last night for that fire without calling the drill line. There's been advised proper procedure. We're going to clear terrain.
1: 10-40 special copies.

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0: Okay, wait, so you want Brute. Caller was on the stairs above Glenora, stating that about 200 meters next to River Valley Road, there is some black smoke coming from the trees.
1: Two copies.

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1: Okay, go ahead.
0: Yeah, we located the fire exactly where you sent us. A bit of an encampment on the north side of the RT. Just some rubbish burning. It's extinguished. We're just going to finish up here and terminate.
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1: I do have it coded here as a rollover, so I'm just trying to get a little bit more clarification on this and a better location as to where it actually is.
2: Yeah, dispatch, pump 9 is on scene right now. I do see the Honda Civic that's went southbound. I don't see a rollover. There is a vehicle that went, precedes the eastbound lane. They're in the ditch right now, but it doesn't appear like we need any other units. You can establish all the other units. We'll remain on scene, but we'll just, we'll give you a further update once we get a better 360.
1: Copy that. Thanks.
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0: 10-5-9, you've got Alpha 20 on route to your location. Looks like they're just north of you.
1: Copy.
0: Palm 5A, I show you on route. You're going to be heading to just outside the Boston Pizza here. Going to be responding for a 35-year-old male, unresponsive, shallow breathing. Sounds like CPR is in progress.
1: Copy.

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1: Go ahead, Pump 9.
0: Yeah, there is one patient with trying to get or hoping for attention, medical attention. We do have EMS on scene right now. Do you know if APS has been notified? Good number in your dispatch.
1: No, negative. It doesn't look like they've been contacted.
0: Okay, copy that. I'll just see if that patient's going to refuse care. I don't know if we need him yet, but yeah, I'll just confirm.

0: This guy's fine. Both vehicles are off the road right now. They're both on schizophrenia just self-report. The one, they haven't decided if they're going to transport the one patient, but it wasn't likely at this point. So we're going to clear up as there's no no fluid down to clean up and no cars on the roadway.
1: Copy that. Thank you.

pump 4, ladder 17, rescue 4, traffic collision, refer to MPS for address, map zone 44, channel working 1, pump 4, ladder 17, rescue 4, channel working 1.

0: Station 4, Ladder 17, wishing you guys on route. You're going to be heading to this location. It's going to be eastbound. Single vehicle collision. Sorry about that. Single vehicle collision. Now white truck drove into the center guard wire.
1: Lot more copy. So our vehicle eastbound on the end day?
0: Correct. Well, eastbound in the ditch at the guard wire.

0: Dispatch, this is Ladder 17. I definitely missed the update here.
1: No worries, Ladder 17. It's going to be this escalation eastbound. A single vehicle collision into the guard wire.
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0: Kyle, ladder 17, you can stand up. Rescue 4 behind you. How far?
1: Everything clear.
0: Yeah, and rescue 4, you can stand down as well. There's nobody trapped here. Copy that, rescue 4 clear.
1: Pump 4 from 802, we're just jumping onto the handy now.

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1: Bob 22.

0: direct must use on scene of a six-story residential complex. A lot of people standing outside, nothing showing at this time. It'd be Chauvet in command. Rescue 2, I'll get you guys to take recon from here. Copy
1: that. That'll be Davison 2, recon.
0: Davison 2. And we have audible alarms, people outside. Command, ladder 1, number 1 on 3F. Ladder 1.

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0: Hawkeye Team is on route with Bravo 29. You're going to be heading to 7423 188th Street. Reporter on this found a 70-year-old male unconscious on the laundry room floor. Sounds like the neighbor or the caller still on scene with the patient.
1: Top 19.

0: Yeah, it's pretty fun.
1: Go ahead.
0: Yeah, the panel shore north stairwell third floor. Just gonna head up there and have a look.
2: Grand copies. You guys need a lobby in there? Are you guys okay?
0: No, I think we're okay for now. I'll let you know real quick.

0: Yeah, made our way to the fire. No smoke, no fire. We're just going to go out and check out the other stairwell here. We got two. I think we got animals.
1: Command copies. Ladder 1 and Pump 22. Thanks for coming. You guys can terminate.

0: Carter, got.
1: Yeah, we checked out both stairwells. No cause for the alarm we can find. Hold on a second. Yeah, it looks like it might have a faulty pole station. It seems to be intact, but it's lit up as if it's activated.
0: Dracox. And lobby command.
1: Go ahead for lobby.
0: Yeah, I'll just get you guys to attempt a reset and just see if it'll hold for us here.
1: Command in the lobby.
0: Sounds like it didn't hold.
1: Set it, not hold. Would you like me to resilence?
0: That's affirmative resilence, please.

0: Lobby, this is Recon.
1: Go ahead for lobby.
0: Can you try
2: another refresh? I think we might have reset this thing.
1: Copy that. Going for a reset.

0: System is normal.
1: Command copies. Well done.

0: Command in the lobby.
1: Go ahead, lobby.
0: And send everybody back in.
1: Gotcha. If you can log up the title.
0: Lobby, I'll meet you on the outside there. I got some keys for you. Put back in the lockbox. Lobby, copy.

0: Hunt 19 from Alpha 75.
1: Yeah, I was just about to call you guys. We just with patient here now. Looks like the patient's been down quite a while. Found by the neighbor. Some levity pooling. Obvious signs of death here.
0: 10-4. We will relay that to our death.

0: and this match.
1: Go ahead.
0: Yeah, this is Trey Cotton. We've just false alarm due to possibly faulty pull station activation. We're not sure, but it did reset the hold, so we're going to...
1: 10-4 is best copies.

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1: Mont Mike, go ahead.
0: Yeah, can you just leave us out of service? You just got to get back and refit after that cardiac arrestor.
1: Copy that. I'll put you out of service.

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0: Panic Show, Young Rebel 63 Series 3. You're going to be heading to the station. It's a little confusing, though. They do say that the patient is across 97th Street from the PIN. Caller is calling from the Hughes gas station. So I'm just trying to confirm if the patient is actually on the west side of 97th Street or on the east side. Because they also say that the patient is in the alley.
1: Sorry, the patient is, what was the last comment, sir?
0: Patient's also supposed to be low.
2: 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On 69, complex card 1, channel working 4, pump 23, pump 4, pump 12, ladder 23, channel working 4. Tanker 29, alarms 10650 Winterburn Road Northwest at Westview Village, map zone 69, complex card 1, channel ping 4. Tanker 29, respond with pump 23, pump 4, pump 12, ladder 23, channel working 4.
0: Hughes gas station. They said that the patient was across the street from there and located in an alleyway. Description is just somebody laying there with their face purple.
1: Thank you. 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
2: Deck 29.

Yeah, medical units coming to this event on 97th Street. We located a patient in the alley west of 97th Street between 124 and 122. Apparent overdose, approximately 50-year-old male.

com 1A. Small outside fire. 95th Street, southbound, northwest, and 106 Avenue, northwest. Map zone 2. Channel working 5. Pump 1A. Channel working 5.

0: Company, I have you en route. So we've got a couple calls reporting some black smoke in the area, possibly some wires from an encampment.
1: Command all units to Ghost and return false alarms. Just due to the exhaust fan not running when they fired up all their ovens.
2: Okay, clear.

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1: Go ahead.
0: Well, the false alarm is due to the ovens being turned on before the exhaust fan was going. The alarm was reset when we arrived. We're going to return.
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23. Small outside fire. Anthony Henday, I westbound northwest and Stony Plain Road westbound northwest. Map zone 40. Channel working 4. Pump 23. Channel working 4.

123, have you en route? So, drive-by caller reporting some smoke coming from the bushes, Buffalo Grass fire here, just west of the Anthony Henday, north of 20 Plain Road.

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1: Wildland Fire. Anthony Henday Drive, southbound, northwest, and Stony Plain Road, westbound, northwest. Map zone, 40. Channel, Warpy, 4. 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

0: 123 on scene. No smoke, no fire. We're going to just investigate. It looks like possibly dirt from some excavators kicking in the air. Looking to be like smoke.
1: Copy that.
2: Command Tanker 29 on our drives by there. We couldn't see anything. There's also gravel trucks driving up and down the road, and they're kicking up a lot of dust, too.

0: Dispatch from Falk 23.
1: Go ahead.
0: Yeah, do we get more than one call, or have we got that caller still on site to make sure that we're in the right location again? We haven't found any outside fires, no smoke, no fire, and again, just allow us to be kicked up by some construction vehicles.
1: No, unfortunately, we only had the single call on this, and they were just driving by. They were not going to remain on scene. Pump Beta, show you on route 68. You're going to be heading to the West Mount Shopping Center, just at a bus stop there. Reporter states that there is a male unconscious in the bus shelter.
2: How many copies?
0: Tanker 29 from Belt 23.
2: Belt 23.
0: Yeah, just want to confirm, you said you found nothing on your travels?
2: No, we passed by there twice. We didn't see nothing, and we're following her out here, so we're going to come to the here, but herself at the end day, but no, we couldn't see anything, and then I also seen that gravel road where the gravel truck driving the equipment working.
3: Which side of the West Mount Wall is this on? Is this at the terminal on the west, or just random bus stop?
1: No, negative. It's going to be on the east side, right where the pin is. They said that the patient was passed out in the bus up there. At least that's where it was pinning.
0: Pardon me, dust from gravel trucks every once in a while. So unless we got a second call back, we found no smoke, no fire.
1: Push copies.
0: We're going to terminate. Thank you.

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Alarms 205, 04, 107, Avenue Northwest, map zone 40, channel working 4. Pump 23, pump 4, ladder 23, rescue 4, tanker 29, channel working 4.

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3: Two-story welding machine shop in office space. Nothing showing. Jones is command of a mobile.

0: recommend all units, false alarm there were the situation, Tiger 29 can handle.
1: Rescue 4 clear.
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0: Chris Bastek, 29.
1: Go ahead.
0: A false alarm. They just disconnected a smoke detector. They're doing a bit of renovations in their office area. They thought it was offline, but it's not. Or it was not.
1: Send orders, copy.

0: Plump 28, you were on route with NISQ Alpha 1, NISQ Period 1. You're going to be heading to the Amazon warehouse. Patients could be located outside in a van. Responding for a 28-year-old male, not conscious, having difficulty breathing. And there is a mention here that he might have passed out as well.
1: Plump 28, ran by the river, down by the river.
0: I'm trying to get a little bit better clarification as to where the van is parked.
1: He's not living in the van down by the river, though.
0: No river, no.

0: I'm probably 8. I pulled up that video now, and I understand what you said the last time.
1: Okay.
0: So I'm 28. They're saying to come to the side of the building where all the vans are located. Somebody should be waiting out there to direct you.
1: Yeah, it looks like just you'll see us there anyway.

0: dispatch, fuck planes on scene. There's 200 bats.
1: Look for the person waving their arms.
0: Waiver.
1: For
0: Nisq 1 Alpha 1.

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0: One Alpha 4, this is Pump 60.
1: Go for One Alpha 4.
0: Yeah, we've spoken to that patient. She's just really tired. You guys can probably clear off. We're just going to do some public service here.
1: Roger that. Much appreciated.
0: That was okay.

0: Houston, Branch 160.
1: Go ahead.
0: Yeah, dispatch, we found this patient. She's just okay. She's just having a nap. We're going to terminate this event. Return to service.
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14 heavy on route. Sounds like he's going to be in the back alley between this address and the hotel. Reports of a pile of garbage on fire.

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0: Station 23, Rescue 4, Monroe, it's along with PRU 10 and St. Albert 1 Alpha 201. Going to be heading to this pin location for a two-vehicle MVC. Not a lot of details here, unfortunately. Sounds like it might be a silver Dodge Journey versus a silver Nissan. Fluid down, airbags deployed.
1: 23. Ladder 23.

0: Station 23 Rescue 4, this is going to be on the overpass on 170th Street northbound. So ladder 23, you should be good to stand on.
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0: I'm putting a show on route to Bravo 2-1, just driving on scene, heading to this location for a report of somebody at that location that is down. They haven't downgraded the call, though, so they haven't made it at 9 Bravo, but they do believe that the patient might be deceased.
1: Is there a unit number?
0: Nothing that is noted in here. I will try and get one for you.
1: Is it

0: Rescue, standing to return. Thanks very much.
1: Rescue 4 clear.
2: 1223, this is Car 4.

0: 720, it's the restaurant. The patient's going to be located in the washroom.
1: Yeah.
2: 720 from Pier 9, you guys can stand down. This will be an
1: That one is clear. Thank you.

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1: Go, car four.
2: Yeah, Vinny, do you need me to respond to this event?
1: No, I think we've got it under control. I've returned the rescue. We've just got one lane blocked at part of the intersection. Traffic's flowing well. AHS is on site, getting one patient, and then we're going to have to wait for some tow trucks.
0: Oh, that great update. Then I'm going to clear off then. Thanks, Vinny.
1: Thank you.

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2: Rescue 3, you are en route to this location with Bravo 19, Pier U 11. It is going to be the northeast corner of this intersection. Report of a 30-year-old male passed out.

0: 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Rusty 3, are you on the cell? Rescue 3, dispatch.
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0: Plum 32, I have you en route. It's going to be at the entrance of the alley just off Jasper Avenue. Reports of an Amazon van versus a red Ford Fusion. Unknown the extent of anyone's injuries at this time, and some fluids down.
1: Plum 32.

0: Dispatch, pump 20. Yeah, minor fender bender here. Blew it down. No injuries. We relayed to both parties what their responsibilities are, and we're going to clear up here.
1: Dispatch, pump 1.
2: Go ahead.
1: Yeah, I'm assuming the caller can't call. You can't call him back. We can't find the vehicle.
2: Copy that. Yeah, they waited till they were home to call, as they wanted to remain anonymous. So they will not be returning to the scene either. But I'm sure they probably left.
1: Copy that. There's one car up further here. We might be looking at, but I'll let you know in a sec.
2: Copy that.

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1: Ouais.
0: Yeah, we couldn't find a distressed animal, or it's going to terminate and turn to service.
1: Ten four, dispatch, copy, thank you.

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16-19, four-story lock-up condos. Nothing showing this time. They have evacuation in all progress. Let's go to mobile commander.

0: 126 will be at a hydrant on 31st.
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2: Tanker Texas. Actually, pump 26, let's transfer command to you, and you can assign us to recon. No alarms at this time, we're just entering the building.
0: Clear cops. Let us know if you need a lobby in there.
2: Command from recon.
0: Right.
2: Yeah, audible alarms, alarm panel reading, second floor north. Bystander says that's probably toast. We'll go check it out.
0: Can you copy that? Would you like a lobby in there?
2: No, not at this time. I think we can handle
0: it. Command copies.
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0: Battery portals.
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0: This man is reset holding. Command for recon. System reset holding. We're just going to use natural ventilation to vent out here. The smell is dissipating. Cause of the alarm is cooking.
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4: 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Patient here overdosing. 3 doses of Narcan given.
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Ladder 60 on scene at Lincoln Manor. Four-story apartment complex. People standing outside. Everybody with grass going on mobile.

0: 6 or so en route in the railway park. It looks like there is a spruce tree that's on fire, possibly spreading to some shrubs in the area. We are getting multiple calls on this.
1: H band pump 9 is on scene at 100.
2: Pump 9. Sounds like people inside, no one's seen any signs of smoke or fire. Alarm panels indicating the first floor. We're just going to take a quick look before we consider downgrading.
3: Go ahead, pump 22.
1: Confirmed here. We got, I don't know if you can see us on the MPS, but the last address before there is River Valley is 10506. These two last ones, 10508 and 10516, do not look like they exist.
3: I'll get AHS to confirm what the, if it is 10516, but that's what it came in as, but I'll get them to do a call back.
1: Copy. 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
1: Go for Ladder 16.
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1: 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That's all that's going on here.
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1: 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I'll get 29.
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1: Ladder 16, go ahead.
0: Our panel is reset and holding. There is a trouble showing, so we've advised residents to get a touch with their property management company to get someone to come and check out the system. I think laundry is all that's set it off. We're clearing.
1: Sounds good. Thank you. Anchor 29, you can respond cold. It's to relieve pump 23 at this collision. It's going to be on 170th Street, northbound lanes here, just that yellow light trail.
0: Anchor copies.
2: And Anchor 29 from pump 23.
0: Go pump 23.
2: Yeah, in order your best staging, if you were to come from 170th Street, northbound, in the very right-hand lane, you'll see pump 23 if you can stage right behind us.
0: Come to outline north up 170th.
2: Thank you.

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1: Hey, command.
0: Yeah, I'm going to return here. 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The next one's only a few minutes away, apparently. So we'll continue here. You can return. Thank you.
1: Copy that. Thank you, guys.

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1: From 10, you're responding with Alpha 35 to Roslyn Place Lodge. All we have is the patient is located in the living room. I don't have a specific unit number. I'm trying to get more clarity on where the patient is located. They're saying buzz 112 for access. I'm responding for a 93-year-old female. She is choking on something.
2: Okay. Okay.
1: 26, you can respond cold here. EMS is just requesting us for this individual. He's located in the backyard. He has an electric wheelchair that has stopped working. He is stuck in the backyard here. He does have a spare wheelchair. He just needs help getting from one wheelchair to the other. Looks like patient is in the garage there. No injuries, and it sounds like this wheelchair that he's stuck in weighs about 600 pounds.
3: Okay, copy that. So kind of a lift is this thing.
1: I think it's...
2: Yeah, we're just going to be doing a small short training evolution, and we're going to be a delayed response, if that's all right.
4: All right, sounds good. Thank you so much for letting us know.
1: Yes, citizen assist, because we do go to help people with electric wheelchairs in the past. Sometimes those calls come directly to us, which it probably should have in this case.
3: 26 copies.

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0: 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This was called in an alarm monitoring company for a smoke detector alarm in zone 9 of a single family.
1: 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Pop 24.

0: 16, we've got a two-story single-family home, nothing showing. Schmidt in command. We're going to go on mobile. Puff 19, you guys can clear.
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0: We filled up and we're going back in service. Thank you very much.

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0: Both tow trucks have arrived. Both tow trucks have left the scene. We're going to terminate and return.
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1: Red strike. 12-15. Red strike.

1:50 on scene. 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Couple is command. We're going to go mobile. 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Bladder's responding cold. 120 coming cold.

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1: Stand by for a second. 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
0: Rescue 20, level 1.

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2: 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Okay, sir. Rest.
3: 15 to this hatch. Pump 15 to dispatch. We're actually just getting a call from on scene next door to where you are at 4510 Hillary Trail, saying that there's alarms ringing there as well.
0: Dispatch, can you repeat that address, please?
3: That was 4510 Calgary Trail.
0: We'll check that as well, but our system here in this building is showing normal now.

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0: 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We're going to clear.
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0: 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Wildland Fire. 83 Street, northbound, northwest, and Argyle Road, northwest. Map Zone 3. Channel working 6. Pump 6. Channel working 6.
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0: especially on route. This is on the east side of the San rail tracks. There is a tree on fire, reported by a LRT driver underneath the Davies guideway for the LRT is where he saw it. And it looks like it's just a small tree that's there.
1: Six copies. Thanks very much.

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1: Pump 30, go ahead.
0: Yeah, false alarm. Accidental activation of the keypad.
1: Step 4.

Yeah, we can see the smoke. 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

0: 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Responding here for a female patient. She is having a seizure, approximately 35 years old. There is peace officers on scene. Patient wearing black pants, does have a walker with her, and she does have a child with her as well.
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0: 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Too loud for you.
1: Wow. I'm sorry, that's reality for dispatch.

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1: Stand down, thank you.
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0: scene, pump 30, street en route to a smoke detector alarm in zone 3 of a single family home, which was called in from an alarm monitoring company.
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2: Pump 1A, you're responding on the west side of the Hope Mission here on 100th Street. Patient overdosing, not conscious, not breathing.
0: Pump 14 on scene to a single story bungalow, nothing showing. Dolentex Command, we're just going to go on mobile.
3: And 14, we did just receive a call back saying it was a cooking up.
0: We'll be going with the other adult companion guardian. DHS is standing.
2: Oh, perfect. Thanks for the update. And was it the LRT platform at the right location?
0: I was just asking because there's two platforms. There's the east and west platforms. So I've just been here previously on calls, and there's a lot of walking around.
2: Good to know. I will see if we can get clarification before you arrive on future events.
0: Yeah, thanks, Dispatch. Much appreciated. Yeah, there's just the ETS bus platform side, and then there's the train LRT side. On the LRT signs on the west side, and buses on the east.
2: Gotcha. Okay, thanks for the update.
0: Thank you.

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1: 1A.
0: To confirm the patient description that you have on scene there, we're just getting out of the call just across the street, but just want to confirm if you're with the same person. Black track suit, pink shoes, and a light purple sweater. Is that who you're with?
1: That's a negative. Our patient has a blue hoodie and great camouflage pants. We're on scene with EMS here.
0: Okay, copy that. I'll get another pump for this other event.
1: Copy that. I'm looking across the street. I don't see anything obvious at this time.
2: Pump 1. Overdose. Map zone 1. 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

0: Pump One, you're going to be responding to 100th Street, just south of 106 Avenue. Pump One A is on scene at the Hope, but this is a separate event. You'll be looking for a female overdosing, not conscious, is breathing. This patient is wearing a black track suit, pink shoes, and a light purple sweater.
1: Copy that, dispatch.

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Pump 10, you're going to be responding on the northeast side of the building here. Patient is outside. There is home care nurses on scene. 20-year-old male overdosing, not conscious, is breathing. Four doses of Narcan given.

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1: Go ahead, 44.
0: Hey guys, just wondering if this is a Duke call, if you guys are on the scene yet.
1: No, this is a separate call from West 18 on. Our patient just woke up. I just don't have any update for you, though.
0: Okay, we're just on 118, so we'll be about 5 minutes out. Sorry about that.

0: Alpha 44, this is Buck Lung.
1: Yeah, go ahead.
0: You guys can cancel. The patient is awake and refusing care. They're going to take her to the recovery in Blaffer. So we don't need you. We will not need your presence.
1: Yeah, copy that. Alpha 35 is right across the street. We're going to walk over, I think.
0: Yeah, I'm just talking to them as well. Thanks.
2: 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They've downgraded this call.

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0: Yeah, we're going to clear up on this one. Can you touch us to a second overdose?

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0: Station 20, you're responding with Drayton Valley Alpha 1 and Fort Sask Alpha 2 to the Tokyo Express. Looks like we've got a car versus building, 66-year-old male. He is conscious. No details on injuries. He is post-dialysis. Let me know if you need PR.
1: What's my call?

0: 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We do have the Harbors building. Rally B Command, Rescue 20, I'll just get you to stay on scene for a second here until we get everything sorted.
1: Okay, Rescue 20.

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1: Go ahead, dispatch. Phone 20, Jack.
0: I just wanted to confirm if there's damage to the building there. I need to give GPS a call.
1: Yeah, absolutely. There's a fair amount of damage. It's certainly sound, but yeah, there's quite a bit of damage here.
0: And I'll give them a call.
1: Copy that. Thanks, dispatch.

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1: Mushroom, a female here overdosing, unresponsive, and is bleeding from the mouth. One dose of Narcan given.
2: That's all.

0: 120 dispatch.
1: Go ahead, dispatch.
0: UPS have been notified and they do have units on the way.
1: Copy that. They just rolled up. So they're going to take control of the scene. We're going to terminate return.
0: Copy that. Thanks.
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0: 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Patient laying on the floor here, 28-year-old female, not conscious, possibly ETOH. She is breathing.
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0: 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Has there been an update yet?
1: No, just giving it now. All units on working 5 show you en route to Carrington Point North Building 1. 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

Com 18, ladder 17, structure fire, 4220 139 Avenue Northwest, at Carrington Point North 1, map zone 25, complex card 56, channel warping 5, pump 18, ladder 17, respond with pump 7, pump 14, ladder 18, rescue 14, tanker 30, channel warping 5.

0: And ladder 18, you do have a balance of pump 18 and ladder 17 on route as well.
1: Copy that. I think the it might be at a different building. The address building with attachment is not it. We're just getting around the corner here.

0: Prompt 18 is on scene, command. Where are we, where you want us to head?
1: Okay, everybody. It looks like it was just a piece of garbage that was burning on the balcony. It got tossed off the balcony. It is no longer on fire. All units going to turn to service. Slap team will handle this.
0: Post summit clear.
1: Bomb 14 clear. Thanks, command.
2: Bravo 33, just confirming EMS is not needed.
1: That's correct. You're clear as well, EMS.

0: Dispatch, Ladder 17, I just see in the hills here. Are we clear, or is this, are we returning service?
1: Yeah. 17, pump, or is this Ladder 18? Yeah, we took command, but it was just a small fire. We got it handled and cleared. Everybody.
0: Copy that, thanks.
2: Do you need gators on scene?
1: We're just going to go check in the suite now. It looks like it was that planter box that caught fire. Sounds like there's still a cigarette butt in it. Right now, it doesn't look like there's any real damage, just charring to the side, but we're going to go up and take a look. Maybe the bottom of the deck is burnt.
2: Sounds good. Just let me know.

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1: Dispatch, go ahead.
0: Okay, so a small amount of plasmapod melted to the vinyl on his deck. That would be the only damage. He did burn himself a little bit on his foot putting it out. He does not want EMS or any kind of assistance with that. I'm not sure if Gators want to come or not.
1: Okay, sounds good. We will attach them and just verify with them if they need to attend.
0: Copy that. Thank you.

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1: Command, this is lobby.
2: Go ahead, Gator, this command.
1: PAL is reset and holding.
2: Copy. Good.
3: Command for this one.
2: Glad to fetch.
3: Back Gators will not be attending scene.
2: Copy that. Theater is not attending.

0: Westbound 13, Choi en route to MissNBC. Looks like it's a two-vehicle collision. No major injuries, just a little bit of fuel and fluid leaking with some debris.
1: Westbound 13.

0: Hey, Command, this is Gators. I'm working 5.
1: Go ahead, Gators. This is Glenn.
0: Hey, Command, just to confirm that the individual, he's not being transported, is he?
1: Not transported and not even looked at by EMS.
0: Copy that. I'm just talking to you. Dispatch, it was just a smoldering pot that melted a little bit. He kicked off the balcony.
1: Yeah, that's correct. It melted the pot pretty good, burnt the two little camping chairs beside it, and melted a tiny bit of the vinyl below the deck, and then it all got kicked off.
0: Oh, okay. We might just attend that if there did melt the vinyl siding and that then.
1: Okay, copy that. He's suite 217. He's aware that you're coming. Are you going to want us to wait for you as well?
0: No, I'm not going to that. We'll just, he's aware we're coming. Just let him know we'll be there in 10, 15 minutes. Just let us in, 217, hey?
1: Yeah, suite 217, building 4220-139 Ave. It was the wrong building on the initial dispatch.
0: Okay, copy that. Thanks.
1: His name is Tom, and he's aware you're coming.

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1: Pump 13, go ahead.
0: Yeah, can you please attach an IHS unit to this event, please?
1: 10-4. Do you want them close?
0: Thank you.
1: Pump 13, do you need them hot or cold?
0: They can come hot.
1: 10-4.

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1: After that, Bravo 27.
2: Dispatch, Fire Command, work for 5.
0: Fire Command, go ahead.
2: As I'm sure you heard, Gators are en route, but they do not need us to stay. The guy is watching out for him. There's a proper manager waiting outside for them as well. So Ladder 18 is going to clear from this event.
0: Sounds good. Thank you.

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1: Flight for Palm 13.
0: Okay, we see you requested that spot. Can you give us an update, please?
1: Got two vehicle collision. One person says that he's fine. The other person, some serious front-end damage here, impact steering wheel to her chest and possible head.
0: 10-4, we're coming from the UVA. It'll be a couple minutes.
1: Thanks.

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1: A patient now is going to be being transported to the hospital. Can you please attach GPS to this event?
2: Yeah, 10-4.
1: Thank you.

0: 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Speaker, 26-year-old male overdosing, not conscious, is breathing.
1: Home 21.

0: guys. Well, thank you.
1: Go ahead.
0: Yeah, we had a walk-up caller saying just west of the hall, there's a man down. Could you create an event for me?
1: Yeah, 10-4. Let me know if you need any other resources. Do you want EMS attached now?
0: Let me get eyes on here. I'll let you know.

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1: Pump 19, go ahead.
0: Yeah, we, she's just having a nap in the sun here. We advised her to maybe not somewhere else. We're getting clear.

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0: Hey, sorry to bug you. Do you end up getting an ETA from EPS for this collision?
1: We did not. They were notified about 10 minutes ago, though.
0: Okay, thanks.

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1: Pump 16.
0: Ladder
1: 16.
0: Rescue 9.
1: Tanker 26.
0: Alarms.
1: 3705
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0: Ladder
1: 16.
0: Rescue 9.
1: Tanker
0: 26.
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0: 6.

0: Well, yes, I'm working, as I show you, en route to the Ridgewood Community League building. This was called in from an alarm monitoring company for a smoke detector in the kitchen.
1: Thanks, Mrs.

0: Tanker 26 is in that green building to the back there. South of the playground.
1: Yeah, copy. We're falling to the burger lot.
0: Copy. Room 26 on scene. Commercial property, nothing showing at the time. Majestic command. Tanker 26, you'll be going with my guys on recon.
1: Copy. You're on recon.
2: And pump 16 state note on Village Road.
0: Pump 16. Rescue 9 on scene. Rescue 9. To your Rescue 9, I'll send you on recon if you're already out there. Copy that, Luke Crafton, 2 on recon.
2: Tanker
0: 16 on scene. Tanker 26, if you don't mind just going to look at the panel.
1: Stand by. Command, recon. Some minor cooking inside the community leaks. You set off the detector. Nothing going on. You and I can handle it.
0: The security turns to service. Thanks for coming. And Tanker 26, do you need any help in there resetting the alarm?
1: No.

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0: If you don't need us, we're going back to the hall.
1: Yeah, go ahead.

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1: Tom 30, copy, 400.

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1: Thanks, 36, go ahead.
0: Yeah, I just let you know the panel here is reset and holding. Everything, questions, that's about.
1: Sounds good, thanks much.

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1: Tom 30, I see you're just arriving on scene. 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Well, units on working 7, I show you en route. 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Looks like EMS will be attending as well, as I think they are co-evaluating right now. One person is contaminated with a powder substance.
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0: Dispatch from Home 23, are we looking for an ETS bus?
1: Yeah, 10-4. It's an Edmonton Transit bus. The bus driver is the one with the ammonia that is on them and confirmed it was a white ammonia powder that was released.
0: Copy that. Do we have a bus number?
1: We do not. We can call Edmonton Transit back. We got it from their dispatch center. All units on working 6, I show you en route. This was called in from an alarm monitoring company for a smoke detector alarm in zone 4 of a multifamily home. It looks like it is in suite 104.
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0: 12-23, we're on scene. 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

0: Pass from pump 23. I'm going to stand you down. This is a fire extinguisher internal system that has been deployed here. We're going to keep AHS on route.
1: All right, copy that, command. We'll flare up. Thank you.
0: Thanks, guys.

0: Dispatch, have you copied all of this?
1: Alpha 3-1, you're responding for a 28-year-old male, man down, conscious and breathing. He's bleeding or vomiting blood from the mouth. He was able to get up, staggering on the road, and peace officers are on scene with the patient.
2: It's right behind Alpha 50.
3: Up.

25. I'm actually en route with Bravo 29, Pierre 2, going for a 35-year-old male. This is a consensual intervention for the caller with mental health intention or mental health condition. He's wearing a red shirt, and one panic is rolled up. His name is Bradley. Patient is unconscious at the moment.

0: Oh my God, being unconscious, and you're in a seat that's on the west side of 106th Street, or do you have an exact address?
1: And you can actually turn down. It's been downgraded to orange. Homepoint, I'm joining Ritwood Bravo 2-3, going for a overdose. 35-year-old male, not conscious, ineffective breathing, in the middle of the road. Peace officers are with the patient, no patient description.
0: Clear. Rescue 20 clear. The intersection, we just don't have a first search. Anybody around here?
1: I'll drop some notes in here and see if we can get a better location.

0: 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Problem unknown. 118 Avenue Northwest and 34 Street Northwest. 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
2: Yeah, just let EMS know. Oh, I see them coming. One Narcan on board. Patient's conscious and talking to us.
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1: Pump 7, I show you route with Bravo 29, going for a man down. Patient is located in the parking lot near the strip mall in the grassy area under a tree, wearing all black. 30-year-old male, consciousness and breathing status unknown.
2: Dispatch,
1: plus 1. And pump 1.
2: Yeah, we drove down 107A both ways, about 2 blocks, and then up to 105, or 109A, and we found nothing. Should we cancel, or should we still be looking somewhere?
1: There is a note in another call that it's possibly a dupe to pump money. So if you haven't found anyone, then just clear off.
2: Copy that. Clearing off. Thank you. Have a good night.
1: You too.

0: Jim back from Ball 23.
1: Ball 23, go ahead.
0: Yeah, just to give you an update, I see the Chief of Special Ops has been dispatched. I'm not sure that that's necessary. What it has turned out to be is that there is a physical fire extinguisher located directly behind the driver's seat. The pin was out, and it had been deployed while it was still class B. So the internal fire system supervisor described was not activated. This is actually just a fire extinguisher that went off, but it's obviously contaminated the drivers, and we're waiting for AHS to arrive and they can assess that individual.
1: Yeah, wonderful. We dispatched the SWO chief when we thought it was a hazmat call, but I will let them know that they are not needed, and we'll wait for EMS. Thank you so much for the update.
2: Car 4 copies that update, and I'm going to clear from this event.

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At Hermitage Hills. 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

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Mutual aid, cold response. 8803 130 Avenue Northwest. 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

0: Pump 7.
1: So we've driven up 34th all the way to 121st and back. We've got the parking lots here. We're not seeing the person in question.
0: All units on working 5, responding to 130 Hyman Crescent. It's going to be unit 43. Call came in from the alarm company reporting a hold sector.
1: Sounds good.
2: Bravo 29 here. Was that Pump 7 saying that?
1: That was.
2: I guess we'll kind of drive around there and do our own check.
0: PS is on scene at 803 at 130th Ave. They have a Molotov cocktail. It is currently not burning.
1: Down anywhere. Except for the usual.
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0: This Bounty Prop 18.
1: Prop 18, go ahead.
0: Griffin is causing the alarm. No assistance needed. We're going to return.
1: Thank you.

0: This is Weston, Alt 23.
1: 23, go ahead.
0: Yeah, patient is on scene. We've updated them on the situation. We've transferred the patient to them, and we're going to terminate and return.
1: Thank you.

0: 1 Bravo 29, this is Bump 7.
1: Go for Bravo 29.
0: Did you find anybody?
1: We're just pulling up to the scene now. We're going through the back alley.
0: Yeah, we just came a year ago.
1: Copy that. Which sections did you say that you checked? You said south side and the alley?
0: We went north all the way up to 121, and then we went through the whole parking lot of the Jockey and those hotels and everywhere in the alley there. Then we came back south on 34th all the way down to 114th.
1: Okay, I guess we'll check like the street east and the street west, I guess.
0: Sounds good.

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1: Gulf Pump 7.
0: We just woke up a guy wearing, like, a shirt that was black under a tree in a parking lot. He said he was fine.
1: Copy that. We're going to clear from the call.
0: The rest of your day.
1: You too. 14.
2: Go ahead.
1: Our Molotov has been secured and we will dispose. We're going to clear up.
2: Copy that. Thank you.

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0: 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I'm en route with SQF1, PRU6, Y4 MVC. It is quoted as a high velocity impact. Fluids down, and no obvious injuries confirmed.
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1: Right.
0: Yeah, EPS, EPS here, they're dealing with the collision. We're going to clear up.
1: 10-14.

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Go for Tanker 28. Gonna be kind of in the middle lane here, so if you can block that middle lane for us, then just kind of deflect traffic either way. Copy that.

0: Hey, Ira, if you need us out there, let us know. 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I'll be back here and I'll let you know right away. Dispatch, come 20.
1: Go ahead, come 20.
0: Yeah, we do have GPS on speaker.
1: That's fine, thank you.
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0: Pump 7, I show you in written with Bravo 14. A couple calls on this. It's a two-vehicle collision with injuries involving a black car and a white car. And one of them was ended up hitting a boulder.
1: Awesome.

0: 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Pump 30. Yeah, we are headed off to the Royal Alec ambulance. So Scott is one of our members.
1: Okay, 10-4.

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0: Pump 7 is Bravo 14 that you're looking for.
1: Yeah.
2: Bravo 14. Pump 7 here. Spent one patient, things like that. She's 19 months pregnant. She's stressed. There's moderate. Just sort of only one patient being stressed.

0: I'm 7 from Fire Dispatch. They may not be monitoring this channel, but it was Bravo 14 that's in route, but I'll put some notes in here for them.
1: Got that. Thank you.
0: Yeah, you're welcome.

0: Someone looking for Bravo 4. Bravo 14, if you're coming off bump 7, 50th Street, 118, you got one patient that needs assessment. She's 19 weeks pregnant. Moderate damage to the vehicle.
1: 14, copy.
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0: Welcome 3, I have you on route to this location here. Caller is reporting that there is a tree on fire in the River Valley.
1: Yeah, call 3 copies. Is it actually on the River Valley side or like the residential side?
0: In the River Valley on a trail.
1: Copy, and caller, did they say where the meet is to access?
0: Not too sure. It should be right where that pin is.

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0: Dispatch, Mach 3. Yeah, we're on scene. Now we see some smoke. It's the closest the fire's ever been to the pin, I think.
1: Did good.
0: But yeah, we'll go check that one.
2: Been responding for NVAC. Not a lot of information came in as an automatic crash notification involving a white Toyota RAV4. EPS did call in and they said that there's debris everywhere.
0: Funk 15 copy. We'll find some debris. Thanks, dispatch.
2: Yeah, you're welcome.

0: Hello, go ahead.
1: Hey there, can you relocate us to 21? We're going to go do some boat training this evening, and we'll let you know when we're on the water.
2: Pump 13, rescue 20, elevator rescue, map zone 34, complex card 77, channel working 5, pump 13, rescue 20, channel working 5, rear to MPS for address.
0: I got cut off there, but I relocated you.
1: Thank you.

0: Rescue 20, pump 15. I have you on route to Century Park LRT Transit Center. A caller is reporting they are stuck in the elevator. They have said they are sick, so you are getting an EMS unit. No one is assigned yet. If I get some more information, I will let you know.
1: Rescue 20.

0: Rusty 20. Did security call you on Saturday? We're looking for a key box and somebody to open up the electrical room for us.
1: It was the caller that is stuck inside, but I can try giving security a call for them to meet you.
2: Rescue 20, come here, Dave.

0: Rescue 20 from dispatch.
1: Yeah, go ahead, this is Rescue 20.
0: There is an inspector on the way. He should be about 4 to 5 minutes.
1: All right, copy that. We found a key box here, but we're going to need him here anyways just to close off the old wrapper.

0: 18, pump 14, alarmed, 145, 59, 19th Street, Northwest, map zone 26, channel working 6, pump 18, pump 14, channel working 6.
1: Hey Grant, we got it open here.
2: Yeah, copy that. Jump running. You got the key box open or you got the elevator open?
1: We got the elevator open. We're just resetting the elevator right now.
2: Yeah, copy that. We'll make our way back on you.

0: Yeah, roughly 20, 13. Yeah, Greta's working out. We got it down. We reset the power.
1: You guys okay?
0: Yeah, copy that. Is there any EMS test required, or do you think part of the base is doing?
2: No ambulance required.
0: Yeah, copy that.
3: Dispatch copies. I will send them gas.
2: Also, dispatch, can you let that DPS know for the security that we just used the power for the elevator? They're going to have to get elevator mechanics over here.
3: Stand for it.

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0: Pump 8, I have you on route 212B, 201 20th Street. Call came in from the alarm company reporting a hallway smoke detector.
1: Okay. Pump 10.

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1: Just we'll let you know when we get the port on the wire here.

0: Yeah, dispatch 2013. Yeah, I've been in transit. They get on to you here. We got in the elevator room and we got the people closed up the elevator. As of right now, the power to the elevator is shut off and they have someone to come look at the elevator. We're going to turn the incident return to service.
1: All right, thank you.

0: 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We've got a duplex. Nothing's wrong at this time. People nonchalantly sitting on the deck up front. We will go have a chat and let you know what's going on.
1: 10-4.

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1: Palm 3, go ahead.
0: Victory fire is out.
1: Good.

0: 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Just letting you know we are on the walk available.
1: Yeah, boy, thank you. Enjoy.
0: We will, thank you.

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2: Dispatch is in letter one.
1: Letter one, go ahead.
2: We're just getting some ladder jobs. We will be able to respond, but we'll be going. Thank you.
1: Dan, for

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0: Contacting nicely en route with Alpha 810, going for a seizure, 84-year-old female, conscious and breathing.
1: 85, it's public work.
0: Possibly a continuous or multiple seizures.
2: Good evening. We're with the patient. He is conscious. We do have an SpO2 of 2. He is autistic. He did swallow a bunch of water. His dad with him now. He is sitting up, and we're just taking more vitals. Wait for your arrival.
3: We're like 2 minutes out.
2: Yeah, copy that.

0: start since pump 15?
1: Go ahead, pump 15.
0: Now we have the MVC scene all cleaned up. I advise all the drivers on a self-report. There's no transport. They all denied medical assessment. So we're going to terminate the incident and return to service. Thank you.
1: Thank you.

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0: Pump 23, Rescue 4, I have you responding for MVC along with QAU 5, Bravo 10. Is it vehicle versus motorcycle? Involves a silver Nissan Versa and a blue scooter. Unknown injuries and pulls down.
1: Four copy.
2: Tiger 28, once the EPS officer moves that second car, you can back up and head over. Thanks so much.
1: Tiger 28, copy. 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
1: Rescue 4 is on scene. This is a car versus scooter. Driver is staying up on the pay. VMS has arrived on scene as well. Yeah, pump 23, you can continue on. I'll just go and talk with VMS and get back to you.
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0: Well, thank command, you guys can return. This is a false alarm due to cooking.
1: Roger that, returning. Thank you, sir. Thank you.
0: And dispatch command.
2: Looking for a seizure, 1-year-old male. Consciousness unknown and patient is breathing. It is quoted as a continuous or multiple seizure.
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Pump 6. 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